0: workday. You know, with the company announcing an exciting new strategy.
1: Long story short, we hear a story too good to be true. 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

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The songs that defined a generation and still sound amazing today. From when these songs were as fresh as Subway is today, with 13 stores across southern Tasmania.

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2: 14 on top today, partly cloudy conditions, slight chance of a wee bit of drizzle, but nothing crazy. A low of 8 degrees expected tonight. Tomorrow, cloudy with a top of 16. Partly cloudy, but a shower or two is expected with 19 degrees as a max on Friday, and then partly cloudy, low 20s on Saturday. Right now, it's 12 degrees.
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1: My dad's just walked in to take my
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1: Noel's here. Uh-oh. It's Whiskey Fest all over again. Did you have devices in school, Dad? Did you have devices in school?
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Thanks to 40 Winks. Spend less and get a better night's sleep. Eagle Eye Cherry coming up. Alex Warren to play for you as well.

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Ella Langley next with her latest one. And Barnsley right now, this is Working Class Man at 7 AM.

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Yeah.

0: Friday, HRFM, new music from Michelle Branch and the New Radicals, The Game of Love, a remake for new music. It's Sarah, Mick and Jono. Bo's here after 10 with the 20-song music marathon for today. Thanks to E&S, the kitchen, bathroom and laundry experts. 21 past nine.
1: Well, we've spoken numerous times over my time here about endometriosis and the shocking effects it has on women, even from young women, young girls, you know, with endometriosis. My first wife suffered it terribly, and it's so debilitating. And one of the things with endometriosis, it's extremely hard to diagnose. There's so many other things that it could be. Yeah. Well, South Australian University have developed a new system. Now, it takes this new emerging

It's like all your favorite playlists merged into one. Get the best of the 90s. Somebody told me you had a boyfriend who looked like a girlfriend. Tracks you love from the 80s and 90s. This is what it sounds like when the doves cry. Plus, we cherry pick only the best of the new stuff. The new stuff. The stuff. Seven, 7HO FM.